weather in the forecast. Saturday's high at 90, hitting 93 on Sunday with dry weather and closer to 95 for the high Monday and Tuesday. For the time, temperature and forecast anytime, call the KS95 weather phone at 378-2121.

It's Into the Earth. It's Ty Myers. Happy Friday. It's Chris Matthews. We're completing the Boots Off trilogy, or the Boots trilogy, John Pardee. This one is Boots Off after Sam Hunt.

0: bet you never thought you'd be such a wonderful, irresistible human being listening to all this great country music. But we have always had faith in you. And you are killing it. 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

0: 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Luke Bryan, happy Friday. Chris Matthews here. Hang tight. 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Up next.
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Don't you tell on me. Jason Aldean there having a heart-to-heart with his heart. Chris Matthews gonna do a little throwback. It's a throwback song that's brand new. If you've heard South of Sanity from Zach Top, you know what I mean. It's up next.

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That is one of the all-time great story songs, and it's pretty new. It's Tim McGraw, Eric Church, Morgan Wallen, Hardy, all trading verses and singing about the MacArthur family. It's called MacArthur. It's Morgan Wallen, Hardy, all trading verses and singing about the MacArthur family. It's called MacArthur, and happy to play it for you.

0: Morgan Wallen teaming up with Ella Langley. I Can't Love You Anymore. It is Chris Matthews. I'm loving that you're letting me hang out and get your Friday going. New country coming up from a relative newcomer. Her name, Stella Lefty. Have you heard Boston? If not, stick around. Kid Rock and Sheryl Crow doing a collab next.
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0: Stella Lefty is her name. New country. It's Boston. It's Chris Matthews. We've got some George Burge coming up in New Kenny Chesney. All on the way. Happy Friday.
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taking you to church. Jelly Roll Shaboozy gave me an amen. Chris Matthews. So all she needs is your phone, keys, wallet, and you. And also Jesus and George Jones. Anyway, Lainey Wilson, she needs a lot. We're going to get her new song on after Lee Bryce.

0: pretty powerful song. Dan and Shay, if you need someone, say so. I am Chris Matthews, just saying that I need you to stick around for some Tucker Wetmore in New Country from Lauren Elena with Chase Matthew. It's all on the way.
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4: 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I've got friends on the beach.
17: 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Please rock the boat responsibly.

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0: All my exes will agree. Lauren Alaino, Chase Matthew, Chris Matthews with the Don't We Need Some Morgan Wallen on a Friday to get this weekend properly started. Don't we? Yeah. Don't we? Next.
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be by you, new Luke Holmes. Chris Matthews here. Hey, Joe Nichols got an awesome, awesome fun new song called C'est la vie. I want to try to get it and get it on for you. All right, I'm working on it. Stand by. Meantime, here's Broken Heartsville. New Jelly Roll up next.

0: I'm just a kid myself. There's John Morgan, Chris Matthews. Just want to be her so bad, her so bad. Ella Langley's coming up, and a little bit of a throwback from Billy Currington is up first.
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0: just want to be hurt so bad. It hurts so bad. It's Ella Langley. It's Chris Matthews. Ride, Rod, Ride. We're going to do a little collab. We're going to team up Luke Bryan and George Burge. But first, because it is a weekend, we're into a Friday now, well, into the beginning of your weekend, I want to put on a fun weekend song and a little bit of a throwback from Blake Shelton, trying his best to not utter an expletive. Some beach! It's next.
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0: Lig Bryan and George Burge there doing a little ride. Happy Friday. Chris Matthews, whatever it is you got going on, really appreciate you letting me ride on through the weekend. But Morgan Wallen on the way next.
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0: That's Kenny Chesney with Take Her Home, Ella Langley, and Morgan Wallen. Right before that, I'm Rich Krieger. Coming up, Taking Care of Your Skin. Also, Kane Brown.
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0: Corey Kent, along with Co Wetzel, Rocky Mountain Low, Shaboozy. Before that, I'm Rich Krieger. Coming up, one secret to a happy marriage. Also, Taylor Swift.
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0: mile actually is? 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

0: strikes. I'm Paul Stevens, Fox News. The U.S. conducting another successful night of strikes on Iran, now the seventh night in a row.
1: U.S. forces are pounding the Iranians, cutting off the Iranian port of Bandar Abbas in the process, striking road and rail bridges also. And this is all in an effort to foil Tehran's loose and weakening grip on the Strait of Hormuz. The airstrikes also toppling a large white surveillance tower in Iran's southernmost city of Chabahar. It's on a key trade route for landlocked neighboring Afghanistan. Now, CENTCOM says that structure was part of the IRGC's maritime surveillance network used to track and target commercial vessels transiting the Strait of Hormuz.
0: And that's Fox's Kevin Cork. The U.S. taking out six bridges and Iranian media reporting over a half dozen casualties. Meantime, two outgoing GOP Senate members who recently lost their primary bids now breaking ranks, delivering a sharp rebuke to President Trump following that primetime address Thursday on election security.
2: During a Friday discussion at the Aspen Security Forum in Colorado, both Louisiana's Bill Cassidy and Texas's John Cornyn said the president's remarks missed the point. Senator Cornyn didn't understand the focus on events from 6 years ago.
3: Frankly, as a member of the Senate Intelligence Committee, there wasn't a whole lot new.
2: Senator Cassidy said people are more concerned about other issues.
4: We should be talking about what matters to the people around the kitchen table. And right now they can't afford their health care, their housing, their groceries, or the gasoline.
2: In his Thursday night speech, the president claimed that starting in 2020, China compromised U.S. election data, and that evidence was hidden from him. He's calling for investigations. Kevin Ureski, Fox News.
0: And Senators Cassidy and Cornyn were both unseated in recent primaries. 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
5: History isn't just in textbooks. 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
0: Democrats in Maine still looking for their nominee for a U.S. Senate seat after controversial candidate Graham Plattner withdrew from that race.
17: The race to replace Graham Plattner as Maine's Democratic Senate nominee is off to a precarious start. Eight of the 12 candidates vying to replace Plattner debated for the first time Thursday night. Four Democrats, who won at least 20% of the vote in June's primary, debated first, followed by four longer-shot candidates. After, the New York Times declared, quote, Maine Democrats don't exactly have a deep bench, noting halting answers, convoluted responses, and stilted deliveries. Plattner's popularity looms large over the race. He won the June Democratic primary in a landslide, but was forced to quit after being accused of rape, which he denies.
0: And that's Fox's Brian Yenis. Maine has until Monday, July 27th to file a new candidate to fill Graham Plattner's spot in that U.S. Senate race. President Trump wants the late Senator Lindsey Graham's sister to run for a full term in the U.S. Senate.
18: President Trump is offering his complete and total endorsement to Senator Darlene Graham, the sister of South Carolina Republican Lindsey Graham, if she chooses to run for her late brother's Senate seat. That term expires the end of this year in a Republican primary is set for next month to replace Lindsey Graham on the ballot. The president says Darlene Graham is a spectacular person and a true American patriot and says he's asked her to run in the special primary for the good of the nation. Darlene Graham was sworn in this week as senator to serve out the rest of Lindsey Graham's term. At the White House, Jared Halpern, Fox News.
0: And at the World Cup today, France and England squaring off in the third place match, 5 o'clock p.m. Eastern in Miami, and then tomorrow Sunday, it is the World Cup final between Argentina and Spain at the New Jersey Meadowlands. I'm Paul Stevens. This is Fox News.
9: Net News, I'm Ashley Burr. Governor Mike Kehoe announced that the state emergency management and federal emergency management agencies are participating in joint damage assessments in 9 counties. That's after historic flash flooding and severe storms in early July. Bollinger, Crawford, Iron, Madison, Morgan, Reynolds, Ripley, Washington, and Wayne counties are those being assessed, and more could be added. In another announcement, Governor Kehoe praised all of the, quote, internationally recognized successes of the World Cup events hosted by Kansas City. And the state economic development officials, including the Missouri Department of Economic Development, say that they leveraged matches in Kansas City to amplify Missouri's global economic impact and to make cases for further investment. And tomorrow, St. Louis native and Archbishop Emeritus of New York, Cardinal Timothy Dolan, is returning to his childhood parish to mark the 50th anniversary of his ordination. This is Missouri Net.
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0: Lake of the Ozarks Country Station, KS95 on your Country Classic Show with George Strait, the chair. Well, good morning. I'm Paige Miller, waiting for my coffee to kick in. I'd like to thank our friends over at Frontier Metal for sponsoring our Country Classic Show. Hope you stick around for some Kenny Rogers. Got the Oak Ridge Boys on the way and Travis Tritt. Randy Travis, he's up next on KS95. 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
10: 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A closer look today from the Old Farmer's Almanac. With more practical tips and useful advice, this is the Old Farmer's Almanac Radio Report for Saturday, July 18th, the 199th day of the year. Actor Vin Diesel and musician Ricky Skaggs are sharing a birthday, and the first Oscar Mayer Wienermobile was manufactured on this day in 1936. In just about any ballpark in America this summer, you'll hear some version of Take Me Out to the Ball Game, a song that seems to perfectly capture the feel and color of the experience. But the man who wrote it in 1908, a turn-of-the-century vaudevillian, had never set foot in a ballpark. Lyricist Jack Norworth was inspired to write some verse after seeing an ad on the New York subway. Little wonder, then, that concessions are the main focus of the tune, and the Cracker Jack Company scored one of the best product placement campaigns in history. It's the Old Farmer's Almanac Radio Report. 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

0: KS95, Lake of the Ozarks Country Station on your country classic show, Kenny Rogers with Reuben James. I'm Paige Miller. Looks like it's going to be another hot summer day, a perfect day for the 20th annual Aquapalooza. It's happening today. Kicks off at noon at Captain Ron's in Sunrise Beach. Things get started with the Well Hungarians, the Tom Bryant Band, and then Super Jam will wrap up the day. Aquapalooza, of course, your chance to float in the water and listen to some great live music. The 34.5-mile marker by water or Highway 5 in Sunrise Beach to Captain Ron's. We hope to see you there today. And you got your full forecast coming up, as well as Willie Nelson. We're going to hear from the Bellamy Brothers, Tammy Wynette on the way. Dwight Yoakam, he's up next on KS95.
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8: I'm meteorologist Steve Hamilton with your KS95 Lake Area forecast. We've got Aquapalooza going on today at Captain Ron's in Sunrise Beach, and a pretty good day for it, too. Lots of sun and hot, going up to 90, and our heat index in the mid-90s, and the wind will be a little bit gusty, not too bad. Clear in mid-70s overnight, low 90s, humid and sunny Sunday. For the time, temperature, and forecast, anytime, call the KS95 weather phone at 378-2121.
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0: 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Let's hope we don't have any rain today. 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And we got sunshine today, only a slight chance of one of those pop-up showers or thunderstorms, kind of like what happened yesterday. Looking for a high around 90. That heat index could be around 96. Overnight, partly cloudy, low 73. And then sunny, a 40% chance for those afternoon showers and thunderstorms popping up on Sunday, high up to 91. Then Monday and Tuesday, look for highs around 95, lows around 75, back to about 85 by Wednesday. Right now, it's 73 at the Lakes Weather Center, KS95.
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1: I just got here.
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1: 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A tropical island in a cup.
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10: Striking key targets. I'm Deborah Valentine, Fox News. CENTCOM announcing the U.S. military has carried out attacks on Iran for the seventh straight day. Fox's Chanley Painter reports.
11: The Trump administration denying Iran's claims that the U.S. is striking civilian infrastructure inside Iran. A White House spokesperson telling Fox that, quote, the United States military has carried out strikes exclusively on military targets, including military logistics infrastructure. One of the U.S. targets, an observation tower in the port of Chabahar that CENTCOM says was being used by the Revolutionary Guard to coordinate attacks on commercial shipping through the Strait of Hormuz. Meantime, Reuters reports that Iran has ordered the Houthis in Yemen to close the Bab al-Mandab Strait, another critical oil route, if the U.S. hits Iran's power infrastructure.
10: Kuwait said today it intercepted Iranian missiles and drones and that a water desalination plant was struck. Iraq said it shot down attack drones over the city of Erbil. DHS Secretary Mark Wayne Mullen announcing the Trump administration will be issuing so-called enhancements for voting machines in all states. It's part of their effort to help keep American elections secure. He tells reporters this is a vital issue for President Trump and vows DHS will go after anyone trying to cast ballots illegally in U.S. elections.
12: Illegal voter registration and illegal voting both carry penalties up to 5 years in prison and up to $250,000 in fines. We will pursue maximum pressure on this.
10: It comes after President Trump gave a primetime address Thursday in which he called for Congress to pass more restrictive voting laws. Democrats and voting rights groups have argued the president's comments are undermining Americans' faith in elections. 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
10: President Trump is threatening Canada with new tariffs because of thick smoke from wildfires blanketing much of the U.S. Fox's Jared Halpern has more from the White House.
17: Hazy skies and the smell of smoke lingered all day Friday in D.C., and President Trump says he's holding Canada responsible for not properly maintaining their forest. Smoke from Canadian wildfires has put millions of Americans in poor air quality warnings. In a social media post, the president says the U.S. is being invaded by filthy, polluted, and unhealthy air. President Trump says it's willful negligence on the part of Canada, threatening billions of dollars will be added to tariffs Canada is currently paying. at the White House. Jared Halpern, Fox News.
10: Flood relief efforts are underway in Texas as its hill country experienced historic flooding this week. Fox's Brandi Campbell is in Kerrville, a highly impacted town.
15: Texas Governor Greg Abbott announced two lives were lost and hundreds were rescued as everything unfolded. Now that storms have exited the area, those that were impacted began cleaning up. On Friday, Abbott signed a major disaster declaration requesting federal help with response and recovery efforts, sharing this update.
18: Altogether, the state has already provided more than 2,700 personnel, more than 1,500 vehicles, more than 90 boats, more than 20 aircraft, as well as many other assets and resources.
15: There are rivers like the Nueces River, which is over 2 hours south of us, that's forecasted to hit major flood stage going into next week. For now, in Kerrville, Texas, I'm Brandi Campbell, Fox Weather.
10: A deadly landslide in China's city of Chongqing. At least 8 people are dead and 34 others are missing. Rescue efforts continue after massive amounts of rocks and soil washed down a slope burying at least 8 residential buildings. I'm Deborah Valentine. This is Fox News.
19: It's 6 minutes past 7 o'clock, 74 degrees. I'm Paige Miller with your KS95 news headlines brought to you by Como Connect. A 29-year-old man from Richmond was seriously injured in a two-vehicle crash in Miller County. The Highway Patrol reports a 2004 Ford Taurus struck the rear of a 2020 Ford F-550 that was stopped and waiting to make a left turn on Highway 52 at Meadowbrook Road. The driver of the Taurus suffered serious injuries and was airlifted from the scene to University Hospital for treatment. The driver of the Ford F-550, a 38-year-old man from Sunrise Beach, was not injured. Three firefighters were briefly trapped after part of a ceiling collapsed while crews battled a house fire in Morgan County. The Moreau Fire Protection District says firefighters responded to the 300 block of Willow Lane in Barnett after an initial report of an unknown emergency believed to be a possible medical call. Once on scene, crews discovered a residential structure fire and requested additional assistance from the Rocky Mount, Versailles Rural, and City of Eldon Fire Departments. During the firefighting operations, a section of the ceiling collapsed, trapping two Moreau firefighters and one Versailles Rural firefighter beneath the debris. One firefighter was able to free themselves, while the other two were rescued a short time later. All three firefighters were evaluated at the scene by the Mid-Missouri Ambulance District, and no injuries were reported. Officials say the home was vacant and believed to be without utility service. The cause of the fire remains under investigation by the Missouri State Fire Marshal's Office. Lake Regional Health System has opened a weekend-only express care clinic in Osage Beach. The walk-in clinic is located inside the Lake Regional Clinic on Medical Park Drive and provides treatment for minor illnesses and injuries for patients 3 months and older. No appointment is necessary. The hours are 8 to 6 on Saturdays and 10 to 4 on Sundays. The Missouri Department of Conservation is seeking public input on several proposed regulation changes that could affect campers, hunters, and shooting range users. Under the proposals, campers at conservation areas would be required to purchase a $5 permit. Conservation officials say the change is aimed at addressing increased camping violations and safety concerns. The department also considering reducing the antlered buck limit for non-resident deer hunters from 2 to 1 and requiring a new public land hunting permit beginning in 2027. In addition, users of unstaffed firearm shooting ranges would need a valid small game permit. Public comments will be accepted through August 14th, with final consideration scheduled in September. Those are your news headlines brought to you by Como Connect. Your Lake Area forecast is on the way. Missouri Net News is next.
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1: Missourinette News, I'm Ashley Byrd. According to a newly signed law, there will be for the first time a full-time dementia services coordinator for the state, a position within the Department of Health and Senior Services. Bobby Marshall of Poplar Bluff has been diagnosed with early onset Alzheimer's and is doing well so far. He says early intervention is the key and this new law is a start.
2: Make sure that things are moving forward, you know, because they could pass a bill and just sit there for years. But it's important to get it going now.
1: As the North American-based World Cup comes to an end, Governor Mike Kehoe is praising Kansas City's work as a host city and the state and local first responders.
22: First responders had 277 patients at FanFest and at the stadium during the event. Most cases were heat-related, minor injuries, and alcohol-related issues. More than 140 government and volunteer agencies were part of the effort. 80 agencies were from Missouri, 6 from other states. Sue Danielson, Missourinette.
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26: 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Graveside services with military honors will be at 12:30 at the California City Cemetery. Memorials are suggested to disabled American veterans. 90-year-old Wendell Wayne Rowers died July 16th at Arrowhead Senior Living in Osage Beach. Private services will be held with burial at Trinity Lutheran Cemetery in Alma. Memorials are suggested to the Alzheimer's Association or the Daniel Boone Retired Teachers and School Personnel Scholarship Fund in Warrenton. Arrangements are under the direction of the Hedges Scott Millard Funeral Home of Osage Beach. 71-year-old Ricky L. Garrison of Camdenton died July 13th at Lake Regional Health System in Osage Beach. A celebration of life for Ricky Garrison will be Saturday, August the 8th from 10 until noon at Eastside Assembly of God Church in Eldon. Arrangements are under the direction of Phillips Funeral Home of Eldon. And those are today's funeral notices brought to you by the Kidwell Garber Funeral Homes of Versailles and Laurie.
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3: Misery.Sports Sports Good Morning Game. Tim Fisher will start with Major League Baseball, where the St. Louis Cardinals picked up a 5-4 victory in Arizona over the Diamondbacks as they open up the second half of the season last night. Avon Herrera's sacrifice fly driving in Jose Fermin in the ninth inning would prove to be the game winner for the Redbirds. The Cardinals and Diamondbacks play game two of their series this afternoon, 3:10 first pitch. The Kansas City Royals used extras to pick up a win in their first matchup of the second half, knocking off the San Diego Padres by the final count of 7-6. The Royals saw the Padres tie it at 3 on a Ty France homer in the top of the ninth. The Padres would put 3 on the board in the top of the 10th before the Royals would answer with 4 in the bottom half for the walk-off, as the Royals would snap a 5-game losing skid. Game 2 of the series set for a 3:10 first pitch this afternoon. I'm Tim Fisher, Missouri Net Sports.
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6: I'm meteorologist Steve Hamilton with your KS95 Lake Area forecast. We've got Aquapalooza going on today at Captain Ron's in Sunrise Beach, and a pretty good day for it, too. Lots of sun and hot, going up to 90, and our heat index in the mid-90s, and the wind will be a little bit gusty, not too bad. Clear in mid-70s overnight, low 90s, humid and sunny Sunday. For the time, temperature, and forecast, anytime, call the KS95 weather phone at 378-2121.

up right. There's somebody home, still up waiting. She's probably been waiting up all night. And I can't say I've found any answers.

KS95, Lake of the Ozarks Country Station with Ricky Van Shelton. Life turned her that way. On your KS95 Country Classic Show, thanks to our friends over at Frontier Metal for sponsoring the Country Classics today. And it is July the 18th if you have a birthday. And it is July the 18th if you have a birthday or anniversary you would like to share. 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
7: Weather Center 95 Lake Area forecast. Sunny today. Slight chance of a shower. Thunderstorm popping up this afternoon. A high of 90. 73 our low tonight. 40% chance of afternoon showers and storms tomorrow. High of 91. Then just hot Monday and Tuesday. Highs around 95. Right now it's 75 at the Lakes Weather Center. KS 95.
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0: Yes, 95, Lake of the Ozarks Country Station on your country classic show, Ricky Skaggs, with Country Boy. And happy birthday today to Ricky Skaggs. He turns 72. 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And celebrities celebrating a birthday today, July the 18th. Of course, Ricky Skaggs, a Grand Ole Opry member. He turns 72 today. Actor James Brolin is 86. Of course, married a long time to Barbara Streisand. Actress Margot Martindale, she turns 75 today. She's one of those actresses, when you see her, you know her. She does really good character actors. She was in Justified, Cocaine Bear, which was a funny movie, The Sticky. She was Mags in Justified. Happy birthday today to Audrey Landers. She turns 70, famous for being in Dallas and A Chorus Line. Actress Elizabeth McGovern turns 65, most famous now for Downton Abbey. Former talk show host Wendy Williams, she turns 62 today. Actor Vin Diesel, he's 59 today. Part of the family, right? Actress Kristen Bell, she turns 46 today. Been in lots of good shows. And actress Priyanka Chopra, she's 44 today. Starred in Quantico. She was Miss World 2000. And she's now married to Nick Jonas. And then actor Chase Crawford, he is 41 today from Gossip Girl and The Boys. Those are celebrities celebrating a birthday today, July the 18th. And it's going to be another hot day, but a perfect day for the 20th annual Aquapalooza. 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AOK RVs on Highway 5 in Laurie. And expecting a sunny day today, we do have a slight chance for a shower or thunderstorm to pop up again this afternoon. A high of 90. That heat index could be up around 97. Our low tonight, 73, and then sunshine for tomorrow. There is a 40% chance of afternoon showers and thunderstorms popping up, a high of 91. Then it gets hot Monday and Tuesday. Highs near 95, lows around 75. By Wednesday, back down to about 85 for the high. Right now, it's 76 at the Lakes Weather Center, KS95.
1: Hey, a partner. Welcome to Aquapalooza. Thanks. I just got here.
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4: No let up. I'm Paul Stevens, Fox News. CENTCOM announcing the U.S. carrying out more attacks on Iran for a seventh straight day.
5: The U.S. has hit roads and bridges around Bandar Abbas, a strategic port city near the Strait of Hormuz. Their aim is to isolate the IRGC from resupplying. CENTCOM touted the destruction of one observation tower in particular, which they say significantly weakens the IRGC's ability to coordinate attacks on ships. The U.S. is denying Iran's claim that it's hitting civilian infrastructure, arguing it's been striking military targets with one goal in mind. On the other hand, the U.S. says Iran has been the bad actor, carrying out these attacks on civilian ships and damaging a water desalination plant in Kuwait. Iran is refusing to back down, carrying out retaliatory attacks on U.S. targets in the Gulf region.
4: And that is Fox's Madeline Rivera in D.C. Two outgoing GOP senators who really lost their primary bids, or recently rather, are breaking ranks, delivering a sharp rebuke to President Trump. This following a primetime address Thursday night on election security.
6: During a Friday discussion at the Aspen Security Forum in Colorado, both Louisiana's Bill Cassidy and Texas's John Cornyn said the president's remarks missed the point. Senator Cornyn didn't understand the focus on events from 6 years ago.
7: Frankly, as a member of the Senate Intelligence Committee, there wasn't a whole lot new.
6: Senator Cassidy said people are more concerned about other issues.
8: We should be talking about what matters to the people around the kitchen table. And right now they can't afford their health care, their housing, their groceries, or the gasoline.
6: In his Thursday night speech, the president claimed that starting in 2020, China compromised U.S. election data, and that evidence was hidden from him. He's calling for investigations. Kevin Uresky, Fox News.
4: Cassidy and Cornyn both recently unseated in primaries. 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
12: Net News. I'm Ashley Burr. Governor Mike Kehoe announced that the state emergency management and federal emergency management agencies are participating in joint damage assessments in 9 counties. That's after historic flash flooding and severe storms in early July. Bollinger, Crawford, Iron, Madison, Morgan, Reynolds, Ripley, Washington, and Wayne counties are those being assessed. and more could be added. In another announcement, Governor Kehoe praised all of the, quote, internationally recognized successes of the World Cup events hosted by Kansas City. And the state economic development officials, including the Missouri Department of Economic Development, say that they leveraged matches in Kansas City to amplify Missouri's global economic impact and to make cases for further investment. And tomorrow, St. Louis native and Archbishop Emeritus of New York, Cardinal Timothy Dolan, is returning to his childhood parish to mark the 50th anniversary of his ordination. This is Missouri Net.
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17: 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The public is welcome. Setup is free. If you'd like some more information, you can call 573-789-3979. The Eldon Rough Riders Saddle Club's having a horse show today. It starts at 10. The arena is on the east side of the Miller County Fairgrounds. Concessions will be available. Admission for spectators is free. Participants are asked to pre-register online at the Eldon Rough Riders Facebook page. Sippin' in Tipton is today from 5 to 9 at the Tipton City Park. The event features wineries, breweries, and distilleries from all across the state. And there'll be live music and food available for purchase. All proceeds from the event will go to Friends of the McClay Home, a local nonprofit that runs the historic 1858 Mansion and 1890s Church. The Climax Springs Natural Spring Hill Park is having an event for teenagers ages 12 to 17 tonight. It starts at 6. There'll be fellowship, food, and fun. For more information, you can call 573-836-4514. The Gravois Mills United Methodist Church is having their Food for Kids program. It's on Mondays from 4 to 5:30 every Monday. Food packs are distributed for children 16 and under. And children must be present and accompanied by an adult at pickup. The Red Cross has declared an emergency blood shortage. Donors of all blood types are needed, especially O positive and B negative. There is a blood drive on Monday from 2 to 6 at the Ozark Christian School on Highway C in Versailles. And there's also a blood drive on Tuesday from 1 to 5 at the Iberia High School. Walk-ins are welcome, but you can schedule a donation at redcrossblood.org or just call 1-800-RED-CROSS. The Lake Area Community Orchestra performs on Tuesday, July the 21st at Lake Ozark Christian Church. The concert will begin at 7. Admission is free. Donations are accepted. If you'd like some more information, you can call 573-644-4801. The West Central Community Action Agency will be at Food for Morgan County in Versailles this coming Thursday, from 9:30 to 3, services include help with energy assistance, housing assistance, home repairs, transportation, and more. And Food for Morgan County will distribute food at 305 West Newton in Versailles on Thursday of this week from 10 to 2. There'll be no distribution from July 24th until August the 6th. If you plan to attend, just have your ID card ready and stay in your vehicle till your number's called. And Food for Morgan County is still in need of egg carton donations. And if this is your first time participating in food distribution, or you have any questions, you can call 573-789-7473. 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Box 409 in Versailles. Be sure and send that information at least 2 weeks in advance, and we'll be happy to add your event to the KS95 community calendar.
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22: I'm meteorologist Steve Hamilton with your KS95 Lake Area forecast. We've got Aquapalooza going on today at Captain Ron's and Sunrise Beach, and a pretty good day for it, too. Lots of sun and hot, going up to 90, and our heat index in the mid-90s, and the wind will be a little bit gusty, not too bad. Clear in mid-70s overnight, low 90s, humid and sunny Sunday. For the time, temperature, and forecast, anytime, call the KS95 weather phone at 378-2121.
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0: KIS 95, Lake of the Ozarks Country Station on your country classic show with Willie Nelson's Whiskey River. And thanks to our friends over at Frontier Metal for being the sponsor of our country classic show this morning. I'm Paige Miller. Today is the day, the 20th annual Aquapalooza taking place at Captain Ron's in Sunrise Beach. High noon, it kicks off with music from the Well Hungarians. What a way to start it off, huh? Followed by the Tom Bryant Band, and then Super Jam will wrap things up this afternoon. It's your free family boating event. Live music. There'll be food, of course. Lots of vendors. There's always good shopping at Aquapalooza. Prizes and so much more. And it's happening at Captain Ron's at the 34.5-mile mark by water, just off Highway 5 in Sunrise Beach. Colton and JT are down there getting set up right now. I'll be heading out there later today at Aquapalooza. Don't forget your sunscreen, please, and a hat. It's very important for someone who gets burnt easily. We're looking for a high around 90 today with plenty of sunshine. Again, you know, that slight chance of a shower or thunderstorm might pop up later in the day, but a high of 90, that heat index could be up around 97. Right now, it's 78, and we got some more country classics coming your way. Colin Ray's on coming up, Forrester Sisters, Earl Thomas Conley, and Kenny and Dolly. They're up next on KS95.
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0: Sunrise Beach, you'll find Captain Ron's or the 34.5 mile marker by water. And it's going to be hot, as usual, for Aquapalooza. I got your forecast coming up, as well as some George Strait, Conway Twitty, and Ricky Skaggs. It's his birthday today. Janie Fricke, she's up next on KS95.
1: Hey, a partner. Welcome to Aquapalooza. Thanks. I just got here. It's hot. I need a drink. Well, you come to the right place. What you thinking?
2: Something refreshing.
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2: That sounds good. 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
1: Oh, that's easy. I mix up some Malibu rum with pineapple juice and ta-da! A tropical island in a cup.
2: 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What else you got?
1: Meet my friend Codigo Tequila. 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
2: Okay, okay. 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
1: Then we go with the legend, Jameson Irish Whiskey. A little Jameson ginger and lime will be just fine.
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0: The Weather Center 95 Lake Area Forecast. Sunshine, slight chance of a shower or a thunderstorm popping up this afternoon. A high of 90. Heat index around 97. 73 are low tonight. Sunshine for tomorrow. 40% chance of those afternoon showers and thunderstorms. A high of 91. Look for highs around 95 Monday and Tuesday. Right now, it's 79 at the Lakes Weather Center. KS95.

KS95, Lake of the Ozarks Country Station on your country classic show with George Strait. Love without end. Amen. And that's going to have to wrap up the country classic show today. We're out of time. Coming up at the top of the hour, we do have a news update. That's going to be followed by the KS95 Country Sale. 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And, of course, today, Aquapalooza at Captain Ron's kicks off at high noon. JT and Colton are already down there getting things set up. I'll be heading down there a little bit later. So we hope to see you there at Captain Ron's. It's going to be a lot of fun. You can catch the Well Hungarians, the Tom Bryant Band, and Super Jam all today on stage at Aquapalooza. And it's going to be hot, so be sure and get your sunscreen, your bathing suit, and a hat. Sunny, a slight chance of a shower or thunderstorm popping up again this afternoon. A high of 90, that heat index around 98. 73, the low tonight. And sunny tomorrow, 40% chance of those afternoon showers and storms. High of 91, a heat index near 100. It's 79 right now at the Lakes Weather Center. KS95.

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6: When General William Henry Ashley retired in the 1830s to go into Missouri politics, Jedediah Smith, David Jackson, and William Sublett bought out his St. Louis Fur Company. A couple of years later, Smith was killed by Indians, and in 1832, Sublette went into partnership with Robert Campbell to operate the Rocky Mountain Fur Company. A substantial part of their partnership stemmed from an incident far away in Idaho, on the far side of the Tetons, at a place called Pierce Hole. We'll recall that incident in a minute.
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6: A couple of weeks before the incident, on their way to the yearly Trapper's Rendezvous, their camp had been attacked by the Gros Ventre Indians, or as some called them, the Big Bellies. The rendezvous that year was in what is called Teton Basin, named in those days Pierce Hole. A hole is a valley to the mountain man. On the second day after leaving the rendezvous, the hunters spotted a group of Big Bellies. The two sides, about 100 in the hunters' party and the whole village of Indians on the move, stopped about a mile apart. The trappers wanted some time to have someone go back to the rendezvous site for help. The Indians had to go through their religious preparations for battle. In Sublette's party was a half-breed named Antoine Godin, whose father had been killed 2 years earlier by the Blackfeet. He and the Flathead Indian brave rode out to meet the chief, who appeared under a flag of truce. The Flatheads, by the way, hated the Blackfeet, and the Gros Ventres were allies of the Blackfeet. As the chief held out his right hand, Godin grabbed it, and the Flathead shot the chief. The white men decided to press the battle, and the Indians took the defensive. They pulled back into a grove of willow and cottonwoods and piled up breastworks of fallen trees, while their squaws dug foxholes behind it. The trappers moved to within a rifle shot, but they didn't want to rush the well-fortified grove of trees. Bernard DeVoto, in his epic volume on the fur trade across the White Missouri, puts the number of Indians behind the barricades as high as 200. Milton Sublette, one of the five Sublette brothers on the frontier, had charge of the original party but was reluctant to launch an all-out attack. William Sublette, meanwhile, had arrived from the rendezvous site and urged the traders to move into action. He took a party of about 60 volunteers, some white men, others Flathead allies, on the attack. He and his friend Robert Campbell made verbal wills, telling each other what he wanted done if the other man survived. Campbell has left one of the few eyewitness accounts of the incident, noting Sublette, brave as a lion, told the trappers if they didn't make a show of strength now, their chances for unimpeded hunting in the months ahead would drop. Then, rising a war whoop, says Campbell, Mr. S. and myself, with about 20 others, dashed off at full speed toward the willows. The Indians stalled the attack with accurate fire, and not long afterwards, Sublette was shot, a wound that broke his left arm, the bullet going through the shoulder blade. Campbell says he remarked that he was wounded and continued the attack for a short time. Campbell managed to drag Sublette out of the line of fire. He was propped against a tree and continued giving orders. Sublette finally ordered the men to burn the fort, but the Flatheads, more interested in plunder, talked the trappers out of it. In the taunts which went back and forth, one of the fortified Indians made some kind of reference to hundreds of Blackfeet attacking the trappers left at the rendezvous site, and that broke up the Sublette group. Some of the men headed back to help, later returning embarrassed to admit there had been no attack. Later on their way home, Campbell and Sublette ran into the Big Bellies again. Somehow they got away, giving the Indians 25 pounds of tobacco. When Campbell and Sublette reached St. Louis, they formed their partnership that was important in St. Louis business and politics for years. The partnership that began with the day Robert Campbell and a wounded William Sublette fought the battle at Pierce Hole on this date, the 18th of July in 1832.
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14: Target, Iran Infrastructure. I'm Deborah Valentine, Fox News. U.S. Central Command says American forces have carried out strikes on Iran for the seventh consecutive day. Fox's Madeline Rivera has the latest.
15: The U.S. has hit roads and bridges around Bandar Abbas, a strategic port city near the Strait of Hormuz. Their aim is to isolate the IRGC from resupplying. CENTCOM touted the destruction of one observation tower in particular, which they say significantly weakens the IRGC's ability to coordinate attacks on ships. The U.S. is denying Iran's claim that it's hitting civilian infrastructure, arguing it's been striking military targets with one goal in mind. On the other hand, the U.S. says Iran has been the bad actor, carrying out these attacks on civilian ships and damaging a water desalination plant in Kuwait. Iran is refusing to back down, carrying out retaliatory attacks on U.S. targets in the Gulf region.
14: CENTCOM has also added that more than 50,000 U.S. service members continue to operate across the Middle East. The governor of Texas issuing disaster declarations following deadly storms.
16: Texas Governor Greg Abbott says a major disaster declaration declared for counties impacted by floods will allow for federal relief to assist in rebuilding, adding state and local officials will be involved in debris removal.
17: Bottom line, you will see a lot of organizations coming in ready to immediately begin that milk-out process.
16: Chief of the Texas Division of Emergency Management, Nim Kidd.
18: The volunteers that are coming in to clean and help are going to be a huge impact to get us through the road, down the road.
16: The governor saying Friday nearly 3,000 personnel had been deployed and state officials had rescued more than 270 people, stressing rising rivers still pose life-threatening danger. Kristen Goodwin, Fox News.
14: A deadly landslide in China's city of Chongqing. At least 8 people are dead. 34 others are missing. 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
14: Poor air quality affecting millions as smoke from Canadian wildfires continues to drift across the U.S. Fox Weather's Adam Klotz.
21: Places like Pittsburgh, over towards Baltimore, D.C., the heaviest smoke as of right now. And we're going to see that shift quite a bit over the course of today because of a line of storms that are going to be maybe severe, but certainly good news if you're trying to get rid of some of this smoke. And what you'll notice, maybe a little bit less there through the Midwest, although they're still in place. And it begins to push more up into New England because a front's going to pushing all of that smoke, ultimately clearing it out, but initially pushing it up towards the north and east. All of that smoke working its way up the coast, getting into the northeast, so New York, Boston, think earlier today, a lot of smoke in those cities. And then back behind that, a cold front is going to sweep on through. That is really going to change the atmospheric conditions, so the winds will change.
14: Wildfire smoke posing some serious health risks, especially for people with heart or lung conditions. France and England enter the World Cup bronze match after losing in their respective semifinals with prize money and the Golden Boot race at stake.
22: Kylian Mbappe puts it over.
23: France and England are set to face off in the World Cup bronze match after two tough semifinal losses. France lost to Spain, while England lost to Argentina earlier this week. The third place match has been a fixture in the World Cup since 1934. Even though there's no trophy to lift for third place, the winning team takes home $2 million more in prize money compared to the fourth place team. Meantime, the FIFA World Cup final is the most watched sporting event in the world. Over a billion viewers will be glued to the screen as Argentina defends their title against powerhouse team Spain.
24: And the White House confirmed President Trump will be attending the championship game as well as Spain's royal family. In East Rutherford, New Jersey, Caroline Elliott, Fox News.
14: I'm Deborah Valentine. This is Fox News.
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29: I'm meteorologist Steve Hamilton with your KS95 Lake Area forecast. We've got Aquapalooza going on today at Captain Ron's in Sunrise Beach, and a pretty good day for it, too. Lots of sun and hot, going up to 90, and our heat index in the mid-90s, and the wind will be a little bit gusty, not too bad. Clear in mid-70s overnight, low 90s, humid and sunny Sunday. For the time, temperature, and forecast, anytime, call the KS95 weather phone at 378-2121.
30: And it is 80 degrees, that heat index already at 84.
0: 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And if you miss a number during the show, please wait until it's over at 10. Then give us a call after the show. We'll be happy to help you find whatever number you're looking for. If you'd like to be on the Country Sale, again, our phone number is 573-378-5795, 800-251-5795. And we are ready to get things underway. Good morning. You're caller number one on the Country Sale.
2: Good morning. I have for sale a California King bedroom set. It comes with a large headboard and frame, large dresser with mirror, a chest of drawer and nightstand with mattress and box springs. It's a black in color, and it's just a beautiful set. And it can be seen in Holt Summit at 573-291-9507. 573-291-9507. Oh, and I also have for sale a leather couch. It's in perfect condition. It reclines on both sides, and I'd sell that today for $1,000. Same number, 573-291-9507. Thank you.
0: All right, that's 291-9507 for caller number one on the Country Sale this morning. We're up to caller two. Good morning. You're on the Country Sale.
3: Yes, I have one HP home printer, brand new. I put ink in it to see if it was going to work. I found out you got to have a phone or computer to make it work. I got both papers with the paper, without the paper, $90, with both papers, with the paper. Without the paper, it's $80. With the two papers, it's $90. I will not go down. My phone number is 1-573-584-6332.
0: That's 584-6332.
3: Yes, 573-584-6332.
0: All right.
3: Thank you.
0: That is caller number two on the Country Sale this morning. We are up to caller number three. Good morning.
6: Good morning. I have a rainbow sweeper for sale. I have a exercise bike for sale, and I have a recliner for sale. And the number to call is 634-3882. 634-3882. Thank you.
0: What were the other two items you had? I can't write that fast.
6: Oh, okay. I have a rainbow sweeper for sale. I have a exercise bike, and I have a recliner for sale. It's all good condition.
0: And a recliner. Okay, 634-3882.
6: Yes, uh-huh.
0: And that's caller number three on the Country Sale this morning. We're up to caller number four. Good morning.
7: 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It's a 2023. 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And my phone number is 563-349-5746.
0: That's 563-349-5746.
7: Yes, ma'am.
0: And that's caller number 4 on the country sale this morning. If you'd like to be on the country sale, our number is 573-378-5795 or 800-251-5795. 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We are up to caller number 5. Good morning.
5: Yes, good morning. Wife has a 8-foot couch for sale, light gray, made by Ashley. 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And she could send you a picture of it if you'd like. And for you rock album collectors, I've got a riding plow, cast iron seat. It's made in 1880s, and I can send you pictures of it also. And I want $150 for it. Number 573-286-7177, Eldon.
0: That's 286-7177.
5: Thank you.
0: And that's caller number 5 on the country sale. We are up to caller number 6. Good morning.
8: Good morning. I've got an 89 Bass Tracker, 18-foot Tri-V new fish finder, 110 Evinrude. 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I'm asking $2,500 or best offer, or do some trading, whatever. I've got a Serdak trailer. It's out of Kansas. 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I think they haul motorcycles, ATVs, stuff like that on it. It is a dump bed. New tires, new wheels, white spokes, 2-inch ball. I'm asking $400 for it. And I've got an MS 194 professional steel trim saw. I'm asking $200 for it. It's about 4 months old. And you can get a hold of me at 573-434-0203.
0: That's 434-0203.
8: Yep.
0: And that's caller number 6 on the country sale this morning. We will make caller number 7 an email. And they have got a Husqvarna lawnmower for sale. It's a 46-inch cut. It runs good. If you'd like pictures, you can call 424-9215. That's 573-424-9215 for caller number 7 with the Husqvarna lawnmower for sale. We are up to caller number 8. Good morning. You're on the country sale.
9: 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Wanted to tell you I've got a really big garage sale going on, and there's a garage sale right up from me, so you got 2 garage sales here. And I've got toys, purses, men's and women's kids. I've got everything. I've got toys. I got everything.
0: All right. Tell us that location again.
9: And I have a large, like a reptile tank that has the sliding top on it and everything, if someone's interested.
0: All right. And where are you again?
9: 12 Prospect Road, Eldon, Missouri. My phone number is 573-480-2762.
0: That's 480-2762.
9: Yes.
0: And that's caller number 8 with the big garage sale today. We are up to caller number 9. Good morning. Hi, you're on the country sale. Oh, they didn't hang on long enough. Let's try you. You're caller number 9. Good morning.
1: Good morning. I have a 2002 Ford F450 Sunseeker LE Forest River Motorhome. Has a V10 Triton, 38,000 miles, one slide out, the Class C, 34 foot. It runs great, great shape. It's ready to travel, 15,000 OBO. I also have a Nolting long arm quilter, 14 feet. It's very nice. You can call or text, and I can send pictures, and I'm located outside of Versailles. 573-569-1428.
0: 569-1428.
1: Yes, thank you.
0: And that's caller number 9 on the country sale this morning. We'll get back to your phone calls in just a moment. Right now, we're going to check in with Richard Gray at GT Brothers Automotive. Good morning, Richard.
10: Good morning. It's my favorite KS95 employee. How are you?
0: I'm doing all right. How about yourself?
10: I'm good. I hope Colton and JT hear that, and then they can, yeah.
0: They're busy.
10: Know where they stand with me anyway.
0: Yeah, they're busy getting stuff set up for the Aquapalooza.
10: Oh, yeah, that little shindig, huh?
0: That little shindig.
10: I think I've heard something about that in the past, yeah.
0: I think so.
10: Well, that's the perfect spot for them to be out there in the heat and the sun and the water and let them deal with all that craziness, and you get to stay inside where it's a little cooler, hopefully.
0: So far, yes.
10: So far. All right. Well, that's better than... Anyway, so, well, don't let the heat deter anybody from coming out here. We've been out buying vehicles like crazy.
0: Uh-huh.
10: We got 7 vehicles in yesterday. So we've got a couple Chrysler Pacific vans. We've got a 2024 F-150 Super Crew, a 22 F-150 Super Crew, a 2019 F-150 Super Crew. Let's see, we got a 22 Ford Ranger Super Crew. And we've got a Toyota RAV4 that actually did not show up yet. We're supposed to have gotten here, but it'll be here Monday. So
0: it's on its way.
10: It's on its way. So
0: okay.
10: We have got a lot of fresh inventory.
0: Yeah.
10: And it's a good time to come out and check out. None of those are online yet because they literally just got here. but we'd love to tell you about them. 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So
0: cool.
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0: All right, Richard, we'll send people your way and check out all that new inventory.
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0: All right.
10: I don't think I'll make it out there.
0: Well, you're working. That's understandable.
10: All right. Well, everybody have a great day. Be safe, and we will talk to you next week.
0: All right. Sounds good. It's Richard Gray at GT Brothers Automotive in Eldon. And back to your phone calls now if you'd like to be on the country sale. Our phone number is 573-378-5795 or 800-251-5795. We are up to caller number 10. Good morning. You're on the country sale. Okay, maybe they're not on the country sale. Let's try you. Hi, good morning.
11: Good morning. How are you today?
0: Fantabulous.
11: Great. Hey, today I've got like three things. I've got an 03 Dodge with the single cab, four-wheel drive. Probably got 196,000. It runs, drives great. I've got some title, but I haven't registered it in several years. Anyway, I'd take 3,000 for that. I've got a topper for a Ford F-150. 5.5 bed. It's probably a 2017 or newer. Take 75 for it. And I've got a corner pedestal sink that's really nice with the faucets. And I'd probably take 50 for it. I'm over in Camdenton, and my number is 573-286-0854.
0: That's 286-0854.
11: That's it.
0: All right. That's caller number 10 on the country sale this morning. We are up to caller 11. Good morning.
12: I got a F-150, 96 Ford truck, runs, drives, got its problems, leaf spring stuff in the back, but drive it every day anyhow. And then I got a 98 and a 99 Dodge Neon. They got titles, but it takes two of them to make one. I want $500 for them. The truck, I'd take $1,500 for. And my phone number is 573-539-5506.
0: 539-5506.
12: That's correct.
0: And that's caller 11 on the country sale. We are up to caller number 12. Good morning.
13: Yes, I got a brand new pair of Nikes. They're 10 and a half. They're like $200-$300 shoes. I'll take a $30 for them today. And also I have a fishing pole tackle box. I'll take $20. And a VCR and a DVD player combo. And I'll take $50 for that. Give me a call back at 836-3708.
0: That's 836-3708.
13: Yes.
0: That's caller number 12 on the country sale. Moving along to lucky caller 13. Good morning.
15: Good morning. I'm looking for some firewood. I need it cut 16 inches in length or thereabouts. I need two cords, and I need it delivered and stacked, and it's all blacktop to concrete. I've had 40-foot trailers in here, no problem. I will help stack it, too, and I need two cords of that. I also have a big block intake manifold for a Chevrolet, come off of a Chevelle. It has a four-barrel carburetor on it. It was all running when I taken it off. I will take $90 for it to get it out of the garage. Also have some outside mirrors, right and left, are brand new. Have all the mounting hardware and everything. They're chrome. I'll take $70 for those. 573-346-2940. Thank you.
0: That's 346-2940.
15: Yes, ma'am.
0: And that's caller 13 on the country sale. We're up to caller 14. Good morning.
16: Yeah, good morning. Got an 07 International 4300 26-foot box truck. It's got the ZT466 diesel motor, Allison transmission, hydraulic brakes. Tires are good. Air conditioner works. I've had some motor done on had some work done on the motor, so it runs real good, runs out real good. I take $8,900, the best offer on it. Do have a good title. Also, still got that wicked reverse crossbow. It's one of the fastest ones made. It's got the scope on it, the hand crank built in. It's got extra arrows and rod heads and a little bit of other stuff. And it's brand new, hadn't even been fired. I'd take $650 for it. And still got that 28-foot pontoon or tritoon. 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I'm east of Jeff City. My number is 573-291-0896.
0: 2910896.
16: Yep.
0: All right. That is caller 14 on the country sale this morning. We'll get back to your phone calls in a moment. Right now, we're going to check in with Monty King at AOK RV Sales and Service. Good morning, Monty.
17: Good morning. And going to have a fairly nice weekend. And
4: maybe if you haven't been camping yet, this might be the test for your air conditioner today.
0: Yeah, I think so.
4: Gonna be a little sunny and warm, but still not too bad. We're still just in the double digits. And kind of thinking forward to the fair when we usually get the triple digits, then you really will stress your air conditioner out.
0: Right.
4: And if you're getting ready for a trip, you might want to give us a call to get in and get your air conditioner serviced. You know, there's some preventive things that you can do to make sure that your AC is running at its best, and our factory trained techs can just do that for you. They are still very busy because of the storms that went through the last couple weeks.
0: Mm-hmm.
4: But we'll get you in. If you're getting ready to go on a trip or something, we'll make sure you're ready to hit the road. And they can do it in that huge service facility we've got there right behind us on the R8. They can get all your stuff taken care of.
0: Mm-hmm.
4: Up on the sales lot, though, we've been busy up there, too. We've got a couple campers that go out yesterday, and I think we've got two more today. And in that, we got in a couple nice trades. One of them is a great big old diesel pusher.
0: Oh.
4: This is a really nice American Allegiance. It's got a big Cummins engine.
0: Mm-hmm.
4: It's got a full wall slide, so
0: wow.
4: When you step in this thing, it looks like it's huge, like a big, like a condo or something.
0: Wow!
4: And so you got lots of room to spread out, and
0: uh-huh.
4: It's also got the tag axle, so when you're driving down the road, it's very stable. Just pleasure to drive, and the retail on that is $98,000, and we've got it for $84,900. So
0: all right.
4: Pick up a heck of a deal on mm-hmm. a diesel pusher if you're looking for a big old bus to go down the road. And everything else we got there, of course, our new ones we've got marked way down. You can come by and see all the great inventory we got Monday through Saturday from 9 to 5. If you can't make it out, you can just go to our website at aokrvs.com. And also, while you're there, you can check out Santa Fe Springs in the upper right-hand corner.
0: Mm-hmm.
4: And that's our waterfront campground on the Gravois Arm. And some great pictures on Facebook there, too. So we got lots of stuff to check out. And it is going to be a little warm today, but not too bad. So hope you can get out there and enjoy the outdoors. And if you're needing camping supplies, parts, service, or maybe getting a new camper, come by and see us there at the top of Lori. And if you need some immediate help, call 374-8113, and we'll get you what you need.
0: All right, Monty. Well, enjoy the rest of this weekend, and we will talk to you next week.
4: Sounds good, Paige. We'll see you then.
0: All right. It's Monty King at AOK RV Sales and Service in Lori. And back to your phone calls now. If you'd like to be on the country sale, 573-378-5795, 800-251-5795. We are up to caller 15. Good morning.
14: Good morning. I have a 2000 Ford Ranger four-wheel drive and a cab pickup. It has a 6-inch lift on it, 3.0 motor, automatic, 158,000 miles, I believe, is what's on it. It runs rough sometimes, and then it runs great sometimes. Good tires all the way around. The license were on it until last month. I just don't drive it. It sets more than I drove it. I think I drove it once last winter for the four-wheel drive. So the four-wheel drive works great on it. We'd have to jump start it because the battery's dead. I'll take $3,000 for it. I have a 110 AC air conditioner in the window. I believe it's a 10,000 BTU, but I'm not sure. I'd take $100 for that. We can plug it in, and you can hear it run and feel the cold air and everything on it. And then I'm looking for a three-wheeled trike, a VW. The old three-wheel motorcycle that had a VW motor in the rear end, I'm looking for one of those. If you got one sitting in the garage, sitting in the shed, behind the shed, whatever, running, not running, I might be interested in it. My number is 573 789-4775.
0: 789-4775.
14: Thank you very much.
0: And that's caller 15 on the country sale this morning. We're moving along to caller 16. Good morning.
17: Yes, I have for sale a John Deere Gator ATV. It's all glass enclosed. It don't have a scratch on it. It's original tires. And it's in, the glass enclosure is front and back all the way around. And it has a dump bed on it also and original tires. So, like I said, it's got less than 500 miles on it. And I'd take $68.50 for it. You can call me at 573-230-7901. That's 573-230-7901. Thank you.
0: All right, 230-7901 for caller 16 on the country sale. We are up to caller 17. Good morning.
18: Good morning. Just letting everyone know we're still having our garage sale today at 205 East 15th Street in Eldon. We have a huge two-family sale going on the lower half of the driveway. I have 25% off of everything except jewelry, and then we have a sale on the upper driveway. If you need more information, you can contact me at 816-838-7386.
0: That's 816-838-7386.
18: Yes, ma'am.
0: And you're on 15th Street in Eldon.
18: Yes, right across the street from the elementary school.
0: All right, that is caller 17 on the country sale this morning. We're up to caller 18. Good morning.
19: Good morning. This morning I'm looking for a not-running push mower for grandson to tinker with, looking to buy that. And my number is 573-392-3034.
0: 392-3034. Yes, ma'am. And that's caller 18 on the country sale. We're up to caller 19. Good morning.
20: Yes, good morning. I'm looking for some used tires in pretty good shape. I need 20s. And then I'm... I have a small dog, a medium-sized dog. I'm looking for a life jacket for him. I have a small dog, a medium-sized dog. I'm looking for a life jacket for him. Then I'm wanting to go to Sturge this year

0: 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I would like it to be 50 caliber or bigger, and I'd like the barrel to be at least 39 inches long or longer. I will consider other styles and sizes. My telephone number is 314-650-3756, and thank you for your service.
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0: Yes, ma'am. Thank you.
1: And that's caller 20 on the country sale this morning. 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If you'd like to be on the country sale today at 573-378-5795, 800-251-5795. We are up to caller 21. Good morning.
2: Good morning. I was calling. I got a 2015 Dodge Journey for sale in Eldon. It's got 155,000 miles on it. It's all-wheel drive. It's one owner. Asking $6,500 for it. My telephone number is 816-456-4408. The vehicle's in really good shape inside and out. The interior is almost new.
1: That's 816-456-4408.
2: That is correct. Thank you.
1: And that's caller 21 on the country sale. We're up to caller 22. Good morning.
3: Yes, this morning I am looking for a working soda pop machine. And also I would be interested in an e-bike. And my number is 573-797-3590.
1: That's 797-3590.
3: Yes, thank you.
1: And that's caller 22 on the country sale. We are moving along to caller 23. Good morning.
4: Good morning. I have a set of four P235-70R16 hand-cooked tires with the knobby tread, and I'd like $300 for the set of four. Then I have four steel 14-inch four-lug wheels. No tires, just the four wheels. And the last thing, I have a pair of key bibs. They're size 60 by 30. And my number is 573-789-9133.
1: 789-9133.
4: Yes, ma'am.
1: And that's caller 23 on the country sale this morning. We're up to caller 24. Good morning.
5: Good morning. Today I have a 1987 21-foot Eliminator boat, the runabout with a 220-horse fuel-injected outboard two-stroke, tandem axle trailer with new tires on it. Trailer, boat, everything is in great condition. Interiors is all original, so it's going to need to be done at some point, but the boat is in fantastic shape. Today I'd take $17,000 for that. I can be reached at 573-319-8810.
1: 319-8810.
5: Yes, ma'am.
1: And that's caller 24 on the country sale this morning. We are up to caller 25. Good morning.
6: Yeah, I have a Chevy Colorado. It's a 2023 work truck, extended cab. It's got custom wheels, tonneau cover, bed liner, running boards. It has 7,000 miles. I'm asking $27,500

0: My phone number is 515-229-9797. It's charcoal in color.
1: That's 515-229-9797.
0: That's right. Thank you, Paige.
1: That's caller 25 on the country sale this morning. We are up to caller 26. Good morning.
2: Good morning. I have several 5-gallon gas cans, brand new, light new, used one time. I've got the quick fill gas cans. I got fives and sixes, $10 a piece. I also have a dishwasher that I would give away, and I also have a washing machine. My wife wanted a new one because this one don't have an agitator. I'd take $20 for the washing machine. And my phone number is 879-3042.
1: That's 879-3042.
2: Yes, yes. Thank you very much.
1: And that's caller 26 on the country sale this morning. We'll get back to your phone calls in just a moment.
3: Hi, I'm Dr. Lisa Thomas, Republican for State Senate, covering Miller, Morgan, Montauk, Camden, and Cole counties. 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In addition, I will insist on truth in advertising by healthcare practitioners. I will also sponsor legislation to rapidly address the health and mental health provider shortage in our rural and underserved communities, as well as lower prescription drug prices. Finally, I would like to establish a nonpartisan healthcare caucus in the Missouri legislature to educate lawmakers so we can work better together to provide the affordable, accessible, top-quality health and mental health services that Missourians deserve. I invite everyone to join me in making Missouri healthy again. Vote for Dr. Lisa Thomas on August 4th. 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Paid for by Dr. Lisa Thomas for Senate, Neil Head Treasurer.
1: Back to your phone calls now if you'd like to be on the KS95 Country Sale at 573-378-5795, 800-251-5795. We are up to caller 27. Good morning.
2: Yeah, I just called. My wife says I said my phone number wrong. I said 879. It's 789-3042.
1: That makes a difference.
2: Yeah, I was starstruck by Paige.
1: Okay, 789-3042.
2: Yes. All right. Thank you.
1: It's caller 26 on the country sale this morning. And we are up to caller 27. Good morning.
4: Yes, I've got a Western saddle for sale. 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And then I've got a stand-up elliptical by Bowflex. 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And I'm wanting to sell it for $300. And then I'm looking to buy a TW Yamaha 200 fat tire enduro motorcycle, Yamaha, 417-322-4198.
1: Can you tell me your phone number one more time?
4: 417-322-4198.
1: All right, 417-322-4198.
4: Yep, thank you.
1: And that's caller 27 on the country sale this morning. Time to flip the page over, as JT says. And we are ready for caller 28. We'll make caller 28 an email. Caller 28 has a 2015 Dodge Journey, one owner, 155,000 miles. It's gray, all-wheel drive, nice inside and out. Interior almost flawless, newer tires, good on gas. They are in Eldon. I think I already had this guy call in. So here it is again, 816-456-4408, asking $6,500 for that Dodge Journey. On the country sale this morning, we are up to caller 29. Good morning. You're on the country sale.
5: Yeah, I've got a 1987 Ford F-350 flatbed dually, two-wheel drive. 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I'll take $500 for the rifle. And you reach me at 417-701355.
1: Your phone kind of cut out there. What was your phone number again?
5: 417-770-1355.
1: 417-770-1355.
5: Yeah, that's correct. No, thank you.
1: And that's caller 29 on the country sale. We are up to caller 30. Good morning.
6: Yeah, good morning. I've got some silver proof sets, some quarters and other things that I'll sell for like half what it's, what their value is on Google. 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
1: That's 528-0542.
6: Correct.
1: And that's caller 30 on the country sale. We're up to caller 31. Good morning.
7: I am missing a white kitten with orange on its ears and tail. 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
1: And what are you missing?
7: Kitten.
1: Oh, you lost a kitten?
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1: Cup Tree. Okay. 789-3467.
7: Yeah, thank you.
1: And that's caller 31 on the country sale this morning. 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We've got a little bit of time left. If you'd like to be on the country sale today, our phone number is 573-378-5795, 800-251-5795. We are up to caller 32. Good morning. You're on the country sale.
8: Good morning. I have a really nice condition 2013 Sea-Doo 130 SE. 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And my phone number is 816-863-5233. 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
1: That's 816-863-5233.
8: Correct.
1: And that's caller 32 on the country sale. We're up to caller 33. Good morning.
9: Yes, good morning. I'm looking for a lady. She's looking for a white Highlander with less than 50,000 miles, 2022 to 25, and she'd like to have a tan interior. It's from a private owner. Phone number to call is 417-664-5200. 417-664-0470. Thank you.
1: 417-664-0470, I guess, is it, for caller 33 on the country sale. We are up to caller 34. Good morning.
10: Good morning. I'm from Jeff City area. I have a three-point hitch turning plow, and I'd like to get $150 for it. My number is 573-694-4806. Thank you.
1: That's 694-4806.
10: Correct.
1: And that's caller 34 on the country sale. We are moving along to caller number 35. Good morning.
11: Good morning. I have a 9N Ford tractor for sale for $750. And I have a free treadmill. You have to leave the dust on it here. Anyway, the number is 569-8300.
1: 569-8300.
11: Thank you.
1: And that's caller 35 on the country sale this morning. We're up to caller 36. Good morning.
12: Hey, good morning, Paige. I have two three-seater CDs for sale. 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And one other item I was going to do, I'm looking for a Toyota pickup or 4Runner, an older one that is in really, really, really good shape. And my phone number is 573-286-1277.
1: That's 286-1277.
12: Yep, thank you.
1: And that's caller 36 on the country sale. We are up to caller number 37. Good morning.
13: Hello. I was wanting to list a 95 Chevy Silverado. It's a three-quarter ton. It has a one-ton rear suspension, five-speed, big block. Looking for $2,000 for best offer. Would also be interested in trading for a horse trailer. My phone number is 573-200-1566.
1: That's 200-1566.
13: That's correct.
1: And that's caller 37 on the country sale. 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We are up to caller 38. Good morning.
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14: Yes, ma'am.
1: And that is caller 38 on the country sale. This morning is going to be another hot day, sunshine, slight chance of a shower or thunderstorm to pop up this afternoon. Looking for a high around 90, that heat index around 98 this afternoon, 73 under partly cloudy skies tonight, and then sunny tomorrow, 40% chance of the afternoon showers and storms, a high of 91, that heat index near 100. It's just going to be hot Monday and Tuesday, highs of 95, but then a high around 85 by Wednesday. Right now, it is 82, that heat index feeling like 88, and Aquapalooza is happening today at Captain Ron's in Sunrise Beach. Music gets underway at high noon. The Well Hungarians kick things off, followed by the Tom Bryant Band and Super Jam. We hope to see you there at Aquapalooza this afternoon at Captain Ron's in Sunrise Beach, the 34.5-mile marker by water, or just off Highway 5 in Sunrise Beach.
15: The importance of nutrition for children. Hello, I'm Megan Grebner with Healthy Living in Brownfield. Providing access to high-quality, nutritious food through charitable food systems can benefit an entire family. Melanie Hall, a registered dietitian and the Chief Health Research and Evaluation Officer for Feeding America, says they're seeing significant benefits for children whose families are taking part in food as medicine programs.
16: A hungry kid is very hard to learn, and let's remember, they're children, they're still developing. So there could be long-term impacts if kids aren't getting the nutrition that they need. And then again, long-term impact on our future healthcare system in addition to our future workforce. So the ripple effects and the impacts are significant.
15: And she tells Brownfield,
16: we play a very critical role in reaching the people who need to be reached, making that connection to health. And then there are just so many broader social and economic impacts for the rest of us. As far as that person being able to show up the way they want to show up at work, most people who are food insecure are working. Their kids being able to perform in school, that's our future workforce. There are just so many connections, but it all starts with health, and health starts with what's on your plate. And we make sure people have access to healthy foods.
15: I'm Megan Grebner with Healthy Living on Brownfield.
17: Do you worry about how much someone drinks?
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23: More hostilities. I'm Paul Stevens, Fox News. U.S. Central Command announcing the U.S. has carried out more attacks on Iran for day number 7.
24: The U.S. has hit roads and bridges around Bandar Abbas, a strategic port city near the Strait of Hormuz. Their aim is to isolate the IRGC from resupplying. CENTCOM touted the destruction of one observation tower in particular, which they say significantly weakens the IRGC's ability to coordinate attacks on ships. The U.S. is denying Iran's claim that it's hitting civilian infrastructure, arguing it's been striking military targets with one goal in mind. On the other hand, the U.S. says Iran has been the bad actor, carrying out these attacks on civilian ships and damaging a water desalination plant in Kuwait. Iran is refusing to back down, carrying out retaliatory attacks on U.S. targets in the Gulf region.
23: And that's Fox's Madeline Rivera in D.C. Showers expected to clear up some lingering Canadian wildfire smoke in the Mid-Atlantic region this weekend.
25: Earlier in the week, we saw most of the really heavy smoke around Chicago, Detroit, up into Milwaukee. As of this morning, that is pushed to the east. Pittsburgh, an area where you're seeing really intense smoke, and actually most of that smoke now in Pennsylvania, West Virginia, those were the highest numbers on the board. Those are significantly lower than they were a couple of days ago, back across Wisconsin, back across Minnesota. But that smoke's going to continue to move into New England. So if you're in front of this rain, expect the smoke to get worse through the day until the rain ultimately does clear it up. Then a true cold front back behind that. So more in the evening hours, that could bring some severe weather, but it's going to bring some heavy rain, and that will finally knock some of this smoke out of the air. That could be severe, isolated risk of tornadoes.
23: And that is Fox Weather's Adam Klotz. At least 8 people killed, more than 60 hurt in Russia by overnight Ukrainian drone strikes. Kyiv's forces continuing their campaign against energy infrastructure and military targeting inside Russia. 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
32: I'm meteorologist Steve Hamilton with your KS95 Lake Area forecast. We've got Aquapalooza going on today at Captain Ron's in Sunrise Beach, and a pretty good day for it, too. Lots of sun and hot going up to 90, and our heat index in the mid-90s, and the wind will be a little bit gusty, not too bad. Clear in mid-70s overnight, low 90s, humid and sunny Sunday. For the time, temperature, and forecast, anytime, call the KS95 weather phone at 378-2121.
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Luke Combs, Sleepless in Hotel Room, KS95. Hope you're having a great Saturday morning. My name is Tim Thomas. We're playing Miranda Lambert. This is Mama's Broken Heart on KS95.

0: Say so.
1: You heard him. Say so. Luke Bryan in there too, KS95. My name is Tim Thomas. Hope you're having a great Saturday. Man, it has just been so unbearably hot. I mean, really hot. Like you don't even want to leave the house and you just want to stay in the air conditioning, but you don't want it too cold either because you're going to run up your electric bill. All of the above. Hope you're managing the heat as best you can. We've got more great music on the way. Tim McGraw, Bailey Zimmerman, they are coming up. It's KS95.
2: 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Welcome to Aquapalooza.
3: Thanks. I just got here.
2: It's hot. I need a drink.
3: Well, you come to the right place. What you thinking?
2: Something refreshing.
3: Say no more. I can pour you a crisp, absolute vodka with fresh lemonade.
2: That sounds good. How about something tropical?
3: Oh, that's easy. I mix up some Malibu rum with pineapple juice and ta-da! A tropical island in a cup.
2: Yum, bro. What else you got?
3: Meet my friend Codigo Tequila. What I can do is a Codigo Paloma. 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
2: Okay, okay. What if I want something to sip on while I watch the bands?
3: 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A little Jameson ginger and lime will be just fine.
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1: 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This is Dierks Bentley. I'm a little closer. 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
1: Your reigning CMA Male Vocalist of the Year, Cody Johnson, and Horseback, KS95. I'm Tim Thomas. I am a fan of McDonald's breakfast. I was picking one up the other day, and I saw the sign up at my local McDonald's window. It's tangy Caesar sauce. Yes, Parmesan garlic and lemon flavors. This is now something you can dip those delicious fries into. Put that on any of your sandwiches. Apparently, they teased this new addition to their condiment lineup not that long ago. It's now available possibly at your local locations. Would go really good with the bacon Caesar McCrispy sandwich, the Caesar snack wrap, McCrispy strip. This just sounds delicious. I love the fries, as I said, but I could definitely see putting some of that on one of the burgers. Wouldn't be the worst thing. I'm just saying. Another hot one out there today. We will check your forecast in just a moment. Russell Dickerson, Kelsey Ballerini on the way to KS95.
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1: Sunny today, slight chance of a shower or thunderstorm tonight. High of 90, but the heat index will make it feel like 98. Partly cloudy skies tonight. It will drop down a low around 73. There is a 40% chance of afternoon showers tomorrow and thunderstorms. There is a 40% chance of afternoon showers tomorrow and thunderstorms. Hot again, high of 91, but the heat index near

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Join us for the 20th annual Aquapalooza today, noon to 5. More details coming up in two songs. 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

0: Jason Aldean, Don't Tell on Me, KS95. We are in touch with the Lake of the Ozarks, and today is Aquapalooza. You were hearing Paige talk about it. She's on her way out there now. JT and Colton might already be there getting set up. It's the 20th annual event. It's happening from noon till 5 today. Captain Ron's and Sunrise Beach, the largest free family boating event at the lake. 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The Well Hungarians are going to be there. The Tom Bryant Band, Super Jam, all be performing. 34 half-mile marker by water or on Highway 5 in Sunrise Beach. 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

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Favorite country song, KS95. World Cup final tomorrow, Argentina versus Spain. Who you got? Does Lionel Messi win another World Cup? We'll find out. Here's Old Dominion.

0: She has amazing hair. Ella Langley, Be Her, KS95, your Lake of the Ozarks country station. True story. I have a friend of mine who owns a microbrewery that has been very successful for a number of years. I have some other friends who are wine connoisseurs. And if you just like a good alcoholic beverage, maybe you need to head out to Tipton tonight. It's called Sippin' in Tipton from 5 to 9 tonight, 5 to 9 this evening, Tipton City Park. The event will feature wineries, breweries, and distilleries from all across the state of Missouri. Plenty of live music and food available for purchase, and all the proceeds from the event will go to Friends of the McClay Home. 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Post Malone teams up with Luke Combs next. 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
7: 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I've got friends on the beach.
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Shane Brown, KS95. I sometimes lose it if I don't get the seat I want on an airplane. We'll talk about that in two songs. This one's from Lee Bryce, I Don't Dance. We are the Lake of the Ozarks Country Station, KS95.

That's what I always thought. Yeah, I was that kind.

0: Kid Myself. It's John Morgan, KS95. I can remember the first time I flew on an airplane. I was lucky enough to get a window seat, and I enjoyed looking out the window and seeing everything. That was always really good. And for any of you who've flown a fair amount of times, you usually want the seat that you pay for. If you pay for an aisle seat, you want an aisle seat. If you pay for a window seat, you want your window seat. No one wants to sit in the middle unless you absolutely have to. I've done that a few times. Usually just ride and sit there, stay quiet, and take a nap. Well, for any of you who are tired of middle seats in general, you might want to start flying United next year. The Chicago-based carrier announced a new type of Economy Plus fare. It will feature fully blocked off middle seat, giving passengers that extra elbow room. Share a table between them. I'm liking this. I'm sure it'll cost, but still sounds good. Apparently, these are called XLR seats. One row will have large custom-designed tables stretched from armrest to armrest, giving customers sitting at the window or aisle seat extra space to stretch out on longer international flights. I'm digging this. I'm telling you. And for the record, if you are one who tends to fly a reasonable amount of time, just be polite to those flight attendants. They are doing the Lord's work as far as I'm concerned. My name is Tim Thomas. Thanks for listening online at lakeradio.com. Luke Bryan and Lone Star on the way next. In touch with the Lake of the Ozarks, we are KS95.
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2: Your Lake Area weather forecast is brought to you by Good Shepherd Nursing Home District. Sunny and a slight chance of a shower or thunderstorm today. High of 90 with a heat index near 98 degrees. Try and stay cool out there. It will cool off tonight, dropping down to 73 for a low. 40% chance of afternoon showers on Sunday. High of 91, heat index near 100. What about next week? Partly cloudy skies. Monday and Tuesday, highs of 95, lows around 75. And Wednesday through Friday, highs 85 to 90. This weather forecast, once again, has been brought to you by Good Shepherd Nursing Home District. We are the Lake of the Ozarks Country Station, KS95.

0: Dustin Lynch, Easy to Love, is on KS95, and the 20th annual Aquapalooza is happening today, noon to 5. Captain Ron's in Sunrise Beach. It's the largest free family boating event at the lake. 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Our whole team is going to be out there. Make sure to say hello to them. And if you're hearing me, make sure you told them I told you to say hello and tell them how good I sound. Music will be starting soon. The Well Hungarians, Tom Bryant Band, Super Jam, all performing. 34.5 mile marker by water or on Highway 5 in Sunrise Beach. 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

0: continue. I'm Paul Stevens, Fox News. U.S. carrying out more attacks in a seventh straight day, according to CENTCOM, against Iran.
1: The U.S. has hit roads and bridges around Bandar Abbas, a strategic port city near the Strait of Hormuz. Their aim is to isolate the IRGC from resupplying. CENTCOM touted the destruction of one observation tower in particular, which they say significantly weakens the IRGC's ability to coordinate attacks on ships. The U.S. is denying Iran's claim that it's hitting civilian infrastructure, arguing it's been striking military targets with one goal in mind. On the other hand, the U.S. says Iran has been the bad actor, carrying out these attacks on civilian ships and damaging a water desalination plant in Kuwait. Iran is refusing to back down, carrying out retaliatory attacks on U.S. targets in the Gulf region.
0: And that's Fox's Madeline Rivera. Showers expected to clear up some lingering Canadian wildfire smoke today and over the weekend in the mid-Atlantic.
2: Earlier in the week, we saw most of the really heavy smoke around Chicago, Detroit, up into Milwaukee. As of this morning, that has pushed to the east. Pittsburgh, an area where you're seeing really intense smoke. And actually, most of that smoke now in Pennsylvania, West Virginia, those were the highest numbers on the board. Those are significantly lower than they were a couple of days ago, back across Wisconsin, back across Minnesota. But that smoke is going to continue to move into New England. So if you're in front of this rain, expect the smoke to get worse through the day until the rain ultimately does clear it up. Then a true cold front back behind that. So more in the evening hours, that could bring some severe weather, but it's going to bring some heavy rain, and that will finally knock some of this smoke out of the air. That could be severe isolated risk of tornadoes.
0: And that's Fox Weather's Adam Klotz. 8 people killed, more than 60 hurt in Russia by an overnight Ukraine drone attack aiming to undermine Moscow's war effort. 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
0: The first lawsuits have been filed against Taylor Farms after health officials found its lettuce at Taco Bell was the case of an outbreak of cyclospora.
5: At least 3 lawsuits were filed this week, including in Michigan and Ohio federal courts, by people who allege they became sick after eating at Taco Bell's tied to contaminated lettuce. The supplier of the lettuce linked to Taylor Farms, the company recalling its product, saying this quote, "While the FDA traceback is indicating a specific independent farm, which represents less than 1% of the U.S.'s iceberg lettuce supply. As the potential source of the outbreak, we have removed all iceberg lettuce from the region indefinitely." The Food and Drug Administration said that its traceback investigation identified a single supplier, Taylor Farms de Mexico, and that consumers should avoid eating shredded iceberg lettuce at Taco Bell's in Indiana, Kentucky, Michigan, Ohio, and West Virginia.
0: And Fox's Chanley Painter there. The CDC says it knows of more than 5,000 cases. Taco Bell says it's working to remove and replace that lettuce from their supply chain. South Carolina GOP Congressman Ralph Norman announcing he is running for the U.S. Senate to succeed the late Senator Lindsey Graham, telling Fox's Saturday in America he thinks he has a shot despite not receiving an endorsement from President Trump.
6: He decided to go with Darlene, who's a nice person, and he decided to go with her, and so I respect that. But it doesn't deter my plans. I'm in this to win, Kaylee, and we'll be successful with this.
0: And the reference there to Senator Graham's sister, Darlene Graham Nordone, who was appointed earlier in the week to serve out the remainder of her brother's term. World Cup action today. France and England squaring off in the third-place match at Miami Stadium, 5 o'clock Eastern. The big final tomorrow, Argentina and Spain at the New York, New Jersey Stadium. I'm Paul Stevens. This is Fox News.
7: I'm Paige Miller with your KS95 news headlines. A 29-year-old man from Richmond was seriously injured in a two-vehicle crash in Miller County. The Highway Patrol reports a 2004 Ford Taurus struck the rear of a 2020 Ford F-550 that was stopped and waiting to make a left turn on Highway 52 at Meadowbrook Road. The driver of the Taurus suffered serious injuries and was airlifted from the scene to University Hospital for treatment. The driver of the Ford F-550, a 38-year-old man from Sunrise Beach, was not injured. Three firefighters were briefly trapped after part of a ceiling collapsed while crews were battling a house fire in Morgan County. The Moreau Fire Protection District says firefighters responded to the 300 block of Willow Lane in Barnett after an initial report of an unknown emergency believed to be a possible medical call. Once on scene, crews discovered a residential structure fire and requested additional assistance from the Rocky Mount, Versailles Rural, and City of Eldon Fire Departments. During firefighting operations, a section of the ceiling collapsed, trapping two Moreau firefighters and one Versailles Rural firefighter beneath the debris. One firefighter was able to free themselves while the other two were rescued a short time later. All three were evaluated at the scene by the Mid-Missouri Ambulance District, and no injuries were reported. Officials say the home was vacant and believed to be without utility service. The cause of the fire remains under investigation by the Missouri State Fire Marshal's Office. Lake Regional Health System has opened a weekend-only express care clinic in Osage Beach. The walk-in clinic is located inside the Lake Regional Clinic on Medical Park Drive and provides treatment for minor illnesses and injuries for patients 3 months and older. No appointment is necessary. Hours are 8 to 6 Saturdays and 10 to 4 on Sundays. The Missouri Department of Conservation is seeking public input on several proposed regulation changes that could affect campers, hunters, and shooting range users. Under the proposals, campers at conservation areas would be required to purchase a $5 permit. Conservation officials say the change is aimed at addressing increased camping violations and safety concerns. The department is also considering reducing the antlered buck limit for non-resident deer hunters from 2 to 1 and requiring a new public land hunting permit beginning in 2027. In addition, users of unstaffed firearm shooting ranges would need a valid small game permit. Public comments will be accepted through August 14th, with final consideration scheduled in September. And those are your news headlines on KS95.
8: News. I'm Ashley Byrd. Missouri residents Daniel Eskridge of Kidder and Jordan Rinker of St. Joseph are among eight men now indicted in a plot targeting a White House UFC event. The plot was discovered on June 10th, 4 days before the event. Missouri's Attorney General is joining a national effort to reduce robocalls.
9: More than half a billion robocalls have been made to Missourians so far this year, and Missouri Attorney General Catherine Hanaway says illegal robocalls are a top consumer complaint. She's joining attorneys general across the nation, urging the federal government to tighten illegal robocall rules. The AGs want tougher requirements for buying and selling phone numbers. Sue Danielson, Missouri Net.
8: The two final matches of the World Cup hosted by Kansas City are today, as thousands on hand and hundreds of millions across the world watch Argentina versus Switzerland and England versus Norway in the quarterfinals. This is Missouri Net News.
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7: These are today's funeral notices. 67-year-old John Benakis of Camdenton died June 18th at his home. A celebration of life for John Benakis will be today at Old Kinderhook in Camdenton from 1 to 4. Memorials are suggesting to livabilities.org. Arrangements are under the direction of the Alley Homenhow Funeral Home of Camdenton. 98-year-old Bob Atwell of California died July 15th at his home. Visitation for Bob Atwell will be Monday from 11 till noon at the Bowling Cantrell Funeral Home in California. Graveside service with military honors will be at 12:30 at the California City Cemetery. Memorials are suggested to disabled American veterans. 90-year-old Wendell Wayne Rowers died July 16th at Arrowhead Senior Living in Osage Beach. Private services will be held with burial at Trinity Lutheran Cemetery in Alma. Memorials are suggested to the Alzheimer's Association or the Daniel Boone Retired Teachers and School Personnel Scholarship Fund in Warrenton. Arrangements under the direction of Hedges Scott Millard Funeral Home of Osage Beach. 71-year-old Ricky L. Garrison of Camdenton died July 13th at Lake Regional Health System in Osage Beach. A celebration of life for Ricky Garrison will be Saturday, August the 8th from 10 a.m. till noon at Eastside Assembly of God Church in Eldon. Arrangements are under the direction of Phillips Funeral Home of Eldon. And those are today's funeral notices.
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19: Missouri Net Sports, good morning, guys. Tim Fisher. We'll start with Major League Baseball, where the St. Louis Cardinals picked up a 5-4 victory in Arizona over the Diamondbacks as they open up the second half of the season last night. Ivan Herrera's sacrifice fly driving in Jose Fermin in the ninth inning would prove to be the game winner for the Redbirds. Mason Wynn with a big night, driving in three and having a couple big defensive plays. Skipper Ali Marmol.
20: Plays he made were spectacular. He continues to do a really nice job defensively, and then short of the ball, drove in two through the middle, and then that line drive to left field, that looked good.
19: Michael McGreevy in the start would go six and a third, allowing two runs, just one earned, scattering six hits while striking out five and taking a no decision. The Cardinals and Diamondbacks play game two of their series this afternoon. 3:10 first pitch. Dustin May goes to the bump against Brandon Fault. The Kansas City Royals used extras to pick up a win in their first matchup of the second half, knocking off the San Diego Padres by the final count of 7-6. The Royals saw the Padres tie it at three on a Ty France homer in the top of the ninth. The Padres would put three on the board in the top of the 10th before the Royals would answer with four in the bottom half for the walk-off. Carter Jensen with the game winner, a two-run single that would drive in Nick Lofton and Michael Massey, as the Royals would snap a five-game losing skid. Game two of the series set for a 3:10 first pitch this afternoon. On to college football, where the countdown to SEC Media Day is from Mizzou just a few days away. The event taking place Monday through Thursday in Tampa. To pro football, where the Kansas City Chiefs 11 days away from the opener of training camp. I'm Tim Fisher, Missouri Net Sports.
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21: I'm meteorologist Steve Hamilton with your KS95 Lake Area forecast. Great day for Aquapalooza going on at Captain Ron's Ranch in Sunrise Beach through the afternoon. It will be hot and humid. Sunshine, very slight chance of a thunderstorm, and we're going up to 90. The heat index near 100. Overnight, some clouds, mid-70s. Some thunderstorms may pop up tomorrow afternoon. For the time, temperature, and forecast anytime, call the KS95 weather phone at 378-2121.
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That sounds good for dinner tonight. Chicken Fry from the Zach Brown Band, KS95. 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

0: Today's country and your all-time favorites, KS95. I am Tim Thomas, and the Climax Springs Natural Spring Hill Park is having an event for teenagers this evening, ages 12 to 17. It's going to start at 6 o'clock. There will be fellowship, there will be food, and plenty of fun. If you'd like more information, please call 573-836-4514. 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We are the Lake of the Ozarks Country Station, KS95. 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

Lies, lies, lies. In touch with the Lake of the Ozarks, we are KS95 playing Jackson Dean. I ain't coming.

0: 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I'm Tim Thomas. 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
0: Sunny skies today, a chance of showers or thunderstorms, high near 90, heat index near 98. Tonight, partly cloudy, will drop down to 73 for a low. 40% chance of afternoon showers and thunderstorms on Sunday, a high of 91 with the heat index near 100. Partly cloudy skies next week. Monday and Tuesday, highs in the mid-90s, lows around 75. Wednesday through Friday, highs 85 to 90. It's currently 87. At the Lakes Weather Center, KS95.

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0: Oh, my ex is Lauren Elena. Well, with the World Cup final between Argentina and Spain going on tomorrow, ticket prices very high. The highest being like $200,000. It's crazy. $90,000 for some seats, $45,000 for others. The premium, like lower tier, between $15,000 and $40,000, and the lowest of the low is like $7,800. 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

0: John Morgan, that's kid myself. Well, Darius Rucker says he's retiring in a couple of years. 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Love that for him.
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0: Don't tell on me. That's Jason Aldean. Well, Kenny Chesney just passed George Strait with the most top 10 hits on the Billboard Country Airplay chart with 63. Yeah, can you believe that? George Strait had 62. So he's now got the, Kenny's got the all-time record, which is an insane number of top 10 hits on the Billboard Country Airplay. 63 hits. Wow.
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0: South of Sanity. That is Zach Top. Well, tourists at Badlands National Park have apparently learned nothing from Grandpa's viral bison video. It was very windy out there, and a couple cars pulled over on the side of the road to take some photos of bison where you're supposed to stay at least 100 feet away from them. One woman and her family did not. Now, despite all the warnings that we have put out on this show, this continues to happen. And she, of course, did not get attacked, but could have been attacked. You know, like, we saw what the bison did to that grandpa. Let's respect wildlife if we're at a national park, shall we?
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14: Hello, this is Dr. Lisa Thomas, Republican for Senate in Miller, Morgan, Manitowoc, Camden, and Cole counties. 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I will help Missouri achieve affordable, accessible, top-quality health and mental health care by reforming prior authorization, requiring full prescription pricing transparency, negotiating reasonable tort reform, and combating rural physician shortages with providers dedicated to underserved areas. 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

0: Own Keys Wallet, latest from Lainey Wilson. Have you heard of Williams Syndrome? The syndrome affects roughly 1 in 10,000 people worldwide, with 300,000 in the U.S. having it. Williams Syndrome tend to love and trust everyone. So if you've got it, you're very loving and very trusting. So they run up to strangers and hug them. This was something that apparently got published in National Geographic. Interesting.
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2: 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Welcome to Aquapalooza.
3: Thanks. 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
2: That sounds good. 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
3: 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I mix up some Malibu rum with pineapple juice and ta-da! A tropical island in a cup.
2: 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What else you got?
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3: 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A little Jameson ginger and lime will be just fine.
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2: Dude, I've got it. 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